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0: Yeah.
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3: Yeah, I understand.
1: How do I listen to this music here? You know, some of my neighbors up here might be kind of curious to hear that at some point.
3: Yeah, are you familiar with what Spotify is?
1: What's that? That restaurant up in Bedford?
3: No. It is in fact.
1: I can meet you there. I mean, it's a 4-hour drive, but I can meet you there.
3: It's a little bit of a different thing. If any of your grandkids. Ask your grandkids if they are Spotify users. If they are, your music is on Spotify. It is a way to listen to music on the internet, believe it or not.
1: Sounds expensive, but

0: good girl over there. I can't find on Philippines Island. She must be in Ethiopia somewhere.
1: Robert Johnson flutti eigið lag, eitt frægasta lag blúsögunar, I Believe I'll Dust My Broom. Lagið var hljóðritað á Gunter Hotelnu í San Antonio í Texas 23. november 1936. 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
2: I've had the Monday morning blues so bad, I wake up some morning, couldn't hardly find my Monday morning shoes, you know. 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

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Lord, tomorrow morning. 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

0: Bandaríska sjónvarpshljómsveitin The Monkees flutti Neil Diamond lagið I'm a Believer frá 1966.
1: Well, I pulled out of Pittsburgh, rolling down that eastern seaboard.

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Keep my body free, hallelujah, every day.